0: 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I ricordi di ieri li ascolti oggi.
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One more dance before we go.

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